sense. Huh, make it make sense. Huh, make it make sense. Huh, make it make sense. Huh, make it make sense. If it ain't making dollars, then it don't make sense. Huh, make it make sense.

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I wanna wait 9:30. 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

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Huh.

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0: 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What's up, B21? We are 21 and you're listening to
1: The Ultimate Youngsters Radio.

I didn't leave a letter on my desk saying goodbye. People think I left even though I'm still here. Pressure made its way through my chest to my heart like a spark does fireworks on the new year. Burning me alive, life imitates art. There are flames on my arms tattooed right here. Bury me alive, disappear underground where they found me before I ever had this career.

out yesterday to get food from the store. I ran into the man from before, right by the exit door. He stopped me to talk, said that he went to go and look for some help. A funny

I'm stylish. Talk big t-shirt, Billy. Watch on my wrist, but I want that diamond. Talk crazy when I pull up in sight. Mile high, run that back, I'm stylish. Talk

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That's my girl.